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Called your bluff, better cite the source. 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
4: 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Danny Reese here, back with the sounds of Tool Radio. How are ya? 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And start off with a hot new collaboration between Lovra and Katie Alex. 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

Another and born out of the We Are Listening writing camp at Torum HQ earlier this year. That is Lovra and Katie Alex and their Peak Time new single that is called Tell Me. Love that record. So welcome along, it's Torum Radio. I'm Danny Reese, back in the mix this week. Stick around, there's loads more coming your way with new music from Tita Lau and James Her, Sheba San, Tony Romero, and I'll be dropping my new single with Dario Nunes. Can't wait to play you that. We'll also be hearing from Ferric Dawn in Club Torum, and of course we've got all the usual stuff. We've got Hot Right Now, the Torum Academy track of the week, the Shakedown, a Torum anthem, and a brand new killer cut. But before all of that, check this out. This is the Cassim remix of Mondo Locos from Esteban featuring

0: Perez, that is called No Podes Segu. That's a record that we put together at Tour Room Tracks writing camp earlier on in the year, and so buzzing that is finally out now on Tour Room Tracks. So it's Danny Reese here with you on Tour Room Radio, and next up is this week's most upfront promos in Hot Right Now.
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0: And this guy has released on Elro, Save Pot Creations and his own Avatar imprint. And making his debut on Jackie's Music, this is Sante in his new track, You Don't Feel Me.
2: Hot.

0: That's the late great DJ Dan and his last single before he sadly passed away earlier this year. That's his new track with Karabita and Gianni Riocco out on Raw Authentic, and that one is called One and One. Ahead of that in the mix was the Sheba San and Zach Daza collaboration. It's out now on Torum Tracks, and that one is called Touch Me. Hope you guys were feeling that one. So Torum Radio with me, Danny Reese, and things are just heating up here on the show. Coming up, we'll be hearing from Ferric Dawn in this week's Club Torum, celebrating his new release on the label. But before we get into that, it's time for this week's standout selection. It's the big one, the Killer Cut, and it's a biggie.
1: Killer Cut. The hottest record in the world right now.
0: Okay, so it's Killer Cut time, and it's from one of the rising talents around at the moment, Tita Lau, landing on Torum for her first release on the label and joining forces with none other than James Her. So here we go. Brand new on Torum, this is Tita Lau, and her track with James Her is called Sweat, and it's this week's Killer Cut.
2: Killer Cut.
1: Killer

0: Tita Lau is firing on all cylinders at the moment, teaming up with James Hurt and with a Peak Time Club weapon, no less. That is called Sweat, and it's out now on Tourroom. You can find that track and more inside the Tourroom House 2026 playlist, streaming now on Spotify, Apple, and Deezer. And you're listening to me, Danny Reese, here with you on Tourroom Radio. And next up, it's Club Tourroom.
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0: And let's hear from last week's Killer Cuts holder, none other than Ferric Dawn. He's here to celebrate his new single called Lost at the End. So here we go. Please welcome Ferric Dawn to Club Tourroom.
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4: I've been active in the dance scene for over 20 years now. You might know me from my release on Tourroom last year called Serious. Also released on Tourroom years ago with tracks like Cabella and Wilderness and Wannabe. So I thought it'd be cool to play you some of those. But first up, this is my new release on Tourroom. The track is called Lost at the End with vocals from Dollar Jade. Proper club banger, and I hope you guys like it.

0: Tool Room Radio, and that was my track Cabella. That was my first ever release in Tool Room, and this was back in 2010. You can catch me playing in Europe and Asia this summer, and I'll be heading to Australia end of September. Find me on my socials, I'm on all the social media, just look for Ferret Dawn and you'll find me there. Big thanks for having me on the show, and I'll catch you guys soon. Club Tool
1: Room. So back-to-back tracks for you right there from Ferret Dawn celebrating his new release, Lost at the End, which is out now on Tool Room. So good to hear some of those records that he's dug back into the crates from the label. Love to hear those records. And of course, if you want to know more about him and where he's playing next, then go and check out his socials at Ferret Dawn. So it's Danny Reese here on Tool Room Radio, and next up we're going to be shining the spotlight on this week's breakout talent from the Tool Room Academy.
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0: part of the Touring Academy, then make sure you check out our socials. 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Wherever you need to find, we have got you covered. And of course, this weekly student drops, track breakdowns, so you watch how producers make their music, and a whole lot more. It's all in one place. It's on our Instagram page at Touring Academy. Okay, it's Danny Reese here of you on Touring Radio, and next up, let's get into some stripped back beats with The Shakedown.
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0: And let's kick off with Capuzin and Get Cozy. It's out now on Strange Love. Love this record. This is called Concentrate.

0: Gabba with his release On House Delivery. That is called Spin Doctor, and make sure you check out that EP, as the second track on that release is a collab with the label boss himself, Tony Romero. It's Danny VC of you on Tour and Radio, and following the success of the Fool's Paradise Party at Fabric the other month, it has just been announced early today. We'll be back in London on the 24th of October, so write that in your diaries for another super hot daytime party at the iconic club Fabric in London. Mark Knight will be headlining Room 1 and bringing some of his favourite artists around at the moment, including Moose T, Michael Gray, Junior Jack, David Penn, Groove P, Odyssey Inc, Suki Soul, Iago Rosa, and many, many more. Man, that is a big lineup already. For all the ticket info, head to the Fool's Paradise socials at Fool's Paradise Rex. Okay then, so as we do every single week as we end the hour, let's look into a tour room anthem.
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3: 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It's Danny Reese here, keeping energy alive for the next hour. Coming up, I'm going to be on deck duty for this week's hot mix. But next up, please welcome the legendary Roland Clark. The US DJ, producer and vocalist first got his break into house music way back in 1987 and has since created some incredible music as South Street Player, Urban Soul and a song on tracks from Armin van Helden, and has been sampled from the likes of Fatboy Slim. Wow, that is quite a career. This guy is an absolute legend and has recently collaborated with the Tenacious Trio in their update of his classic record, All Right. So here we go. This is Roland Clark in the mix right here, right now. On

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0: a stormy mix, my man. Don't forget his latest release with Tenacious out now. It's called All Right on Fool's Paradise.
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0: Now I'm Danny Reese, and we're keeping the energy locked in as I take you through the next 30 minutes. It's time for the Hot Mix.

tonight, I want you to know that I feel fine. Last night, I was in arms of the devil. But tonight, I'm in arms of the Lord. One of the things that said, man, going to hell, he's going to be in the morning.

0: summer vibes. And now, as always, it's time for our song of the week. This one is a brand new collaboration from David Guetta, Cell Party featuring John Martin, called Human. What a track! And right after that, guys, Henderson is taking over the show with his exclusive guest mix. So, are you ready for our song of the week? Let's go!
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is a DJ episode 286. Festival season is in full swing. Dance floors are coming alive across the world. And it's time to bring some of that energy straight to your speakers. For the next hour, the

Here's a story for you. I've been hearing comparisons to Kylie Minogue ever since my first releases. DJs, journalists, and industry professionals kept describing my vocals as Kylie-esque, Kylie-ish, or a darker Kylie Minogue. Funny thing is, I never believed it myself. So here it is, I have finally recorded a Kylie Minogue song. This is Confide in Me.

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In a moment, you will hear these songs.